0: FM, Berlin.
1: Let's get the party started. See you at the bar, you was hardly talking. That's when I knew that your heart was scarring. Friends to lovers need a part to star in. Like, wait, babe, let me ask.

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3: 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We're here today at Big FM. We're gonna jam a little Unplugged for you. This one's called New Age.
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The Second Voice. 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
1: 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Grab my glasses, I'm out the door. I'm gonna hit this city. Before I leave, brush my teeth with a bottle of Jack. Cause when I leave for the night, I ain't coming back.